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7: Skies stay partly cloudy overnight, with lows dipping to 62 and smoke lingering in the area. Tomorrow brings more partly cloudy skies, highs near 80, and that smoke sticking around. Clouds return tomorrow night, lows settle into the mid-60s, and the smoky haze remains. Monday looks like a likely rain day, close to half an inch expected, skies partly cloudy again, highs climbing into the mid-80s, with smoke continuing to hang in the air.

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Looking back, Samba, Back to Friends, number 24. You just heard Bieber, Yukon at number 23. So, in high school, when I had a girlfriend, role model for her. She's nicknamed. I am not a fan. I don't know why nicknames creep me out. She would call me a baby doll. Oh, I don't know. Something about that just, I mean, maybe because girl, but also baby doll. I'm like, what? Do y'all have nicknames for each other? Or just tell me, hey, or my name, not baby doll. But Dominic Fike, he can say baby doll all he wants.

0: Gracie Abrams hit the wall at number 21. So, what do you think hit the wall? A lot of people think with the math and they hit the wall.
1: Why'd you do that though? You're hurting yourself.
0: I mean, that wall is like, okay, you're just going to put plaster on me. I'm good. But your hand is broke.
1: Could be that.
0: But I also think, you know, just like in life, there's sometimes where you just hit a wall and you're like, oh my gosh, I am stopped here. I'm stuck here. I need to, like, I'm done here. And, you know, here lately, I've tried to find ways to get out of it. And I thought running was for me, but no, everybody wins. Not at all. But I've learned that just taking, like, a daily walk through the mental health playlist for Pop Crush 9 for weekends, it really clears my head when I hit that wall. More countdown coming up.
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Number 20 on the Pop Quiz Weekend Top 25 countdown. Keeping it rolling. Keeping that AC on too. It is hot. Teddy Swims, Mr. Know-It-All, and number 19.

Pumpkins Weekend Stop, 25 Countdown, Look Back, Bieber, Speed Demon at number 18. You just heard Olivia Dean, Man I Need at number 17. You want some men in your life? How about the Backstreet Boys? Yeah. BSB at the Sphere on Pop Crush Weekends. We want to hook you up. We want to send you there. It's VIP. And you think the people there, you're the celebrity because you are getting VIP access. And it's in Vegas at the Sphere. Come on, enter the win right now. 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
1: Bugs begins up, 25 countdown. That was Sabrina Carpenter House Tour, number 15. Last week, you know those like open houses? Go in there and act like you are everything. You can afford them at

0: what that house is. Oh, I got it.
1: Chump change.
0: $1 million?
1: Oh, put it on my car.
0: Yeah, go in. Just, here's the tip. You dress normal. Because if you overdress, they know what you're trying to put on the show. But if you're just normal, it's all the normal people. You're looking around, all rich people you don't know, and then you're like, oh, that guy who's dressed like a bum over there? Rich. Do the house tour thing. Look at him. Come on.
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Ella Langley is on fire. History again. 13 weeks at

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2: 12.

Harry Styles' American Girls at number 12. So hilarious. So Shania Twain was invited to Taylor Swift's wedding. And she was like, yeah, but like, I can't go because I don't think it's to see Harry Styles. So, you know what? I kind of love that for her. The honesty there. It's like the wedding, really. You should probably go to look at Harry Styles. I don't like to see him too. That's a tough decision, ain't it? Moving along. It's Ariana Grande. Hate That I Made You Love Me. Number 11.

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8: Skies stay partly cloudy overnight, with lows dipping to 62 and smoke lingering in the area. Tomorrow brings more partly cloudy skies, highs near 80, and that smoke sticking around. Clouds return tomorrow night, lows settle into the mid-60s, and the smoky haze remains. Monday looks like a likely rain day, close to half an inch expected, skies partly cloudy again, highs climbing into the mid-80s, with smoke continuing to hang in the air.

Motherfuckers Week in Top 25 Countdown. Looking back, Taylor Swift, I Knew It, I Knew You at number 10. You just heard Sienna Spiro, Die on This Hill at number 9. All right, y'all. We still want to hook you up. $500 prepaid Visa gift card. Think of all the cool swag you can get. 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Hot. 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

0: Somber Home Wrecker at number 7. July feels weird, right? It's because it almost feels like summer's winding down. So you kind of get stuck in that, like, oh my gosh, I didn't do the things I wanted to do. So if you're feeling that way, and I'm feeling that way, it's all right. You still got time. It's okay. But you do need to mark it now. Plan it out. Because summer is on the
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1: Former number one there, Pink Pantherist, Zara Larsson, stateside at number six, inching very close to that number one, keeping it rolling. It's our girl, Olivia Rodrigo. And you gotta say it like this, drop dead at number five.

0: Covers Weekend Top 25 Countdown. Looking back, Olivia Dean, so easy to fall in love. At number four, you just heard Bruno Mars, Risk It All. At number three, Risking It All. Risk It All in Vegas. Put down. Yes, that slot machine.
1: Pull it.
0: Do it. Tap that button. But also, go see the Backstreet Boys at the Sphere. Backstreet's back. All right. Think of how cool that would be live. We want to hook you up and get you there. Tickets to the show, VIP access. You're literally another member because you have that power. Enter to win right now. 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

0: Not gonna lie, I was surprised when it was number one last week, but y'all loving it. That was Tame Impala, Dracula, at number one. Stick with us here all night.
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0: 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Lauren Snap, Donnie Meacham, we like to laugh a lot, don't we, Donnie?
1: Oh, we are always laughing. More on the inside, and just because my 17 personalities are all talking to each other at the same time, and I am cackling. 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
1: Yo, what's good? DJ Digital ready for the Pop Crush Weekend Mix tonight. 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
2: Skies stay partly cloudy overnight, with lows dipping to 62 and smoke lingering in the area. Tomorrow brings more partly cloudy skies, highs near 80, and that smoke sticking around. Clouds return tomorrow night. Lows settle into the mid-60s, and the smoky haze remains. Monday looks like a likely rain day, close to half an inch expected. Skies partly cloudy again, highs climbing into the mid-80s, with smoke continuing to hang in the air.

0: 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Oh, y'all are still on Blue Sky? Oh, damn. 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
11: Overnight looks pleasant, with lows near 62 under smoke and haze. Tomorrow brings partly sunny skies, highs near 83, and that smoke lingers. Tomorrow night turns partly cloudy, with lows in the mid-60s, and the smoke sticks around still. Monday, plan on rain with roughly half an inch likely. Skies turning partly cloudy again, highs climbing into the mid-80s, and yes, the smoke continues as well.

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Still, Monday, plan on rain with roughly half an inch likely. Skies turning partly cloudy again. Highs climbing into the mid-80s. And yes, the smoke continues as well.

0: remixes, I'm doing mashups, and I'm getting them into the mix for you. And we've got those requests. We've got Sabrina, we've got Taylor, and we've got Popbacks on the way before we wrap up the final hour of the Pop Crush Weekend Mix.
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0: Snap, and of course, Donny Meacham, your Pop Crush Nights host that hold it down through the week. I just get to kick it on the weekend, and I love it. 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We do what we love, and we love what we do because of you. So make me this promise. Until next time, it is DJ Digital. 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Peace.
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We start off this morning with a few passing clouds, lows near 62, and smoky conditions lingering. Skies stay partly cloudy through the day, highs climbing into the low 80s with more smoke in the mix. Overnight, expect some clouds and lows in the mid-60s as the smoke continues to hang around. Then tomorrow, rain looks likely, with close to half an inch possible, skies turning partly cloudy again, highs in the mid-80s, and yes, still more smoke.

We start off this morning with a few passing clouds, lows near 62, and smoky conditions lingering. Skies stay partly cloudy through the day, highs climbing into the low 80s with more smoke in the mix. Overnight, expect some clouds and lows in the mid-60s as the smoke continues to hang around. Then tomorrow, rain looks likely, with close to half an inch possible, skies turning partly cloudy again, highs in the mid-80s, and yes, still more smoke.

We start off this morning with a few passing clouds, lows near 62, and smoky conditions lingering. Skies stay partly cloudy through the day, highs climbing into the low 80s with more smoke in the mix. Overnight, expect some clouds and lows in the mid 60s as the smoke continues to hang around. Then tomorrow, rain looks likely, with close to half an inch possible, skies turning partly cloudy again, highs in the mid 80s, and yes, still more smoke.

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We start off this morning with a few passing clouds, lows near 62, and smoky conditions lingering. Skies stay partly cloudy through the day, highs climbing into the low 80s with more smoke in the mix. Overnight, expect some clouds and lows in the mid-60s as the smoke continues to hang around. Then tomorrow, rain looks likely, with close to half an inch possible, skies turning partly cloudy again, highs in the mid-80s, and yes, still more smoke.

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3: Partly cloudy skies to start the morning, with highs near 83 and some smoke lingering in the air. Tonight turns mostly clear, lows near 65, with that smoke still hanging around. Showers are possible tomorrow, as highs climb into the mid-80s, and the smoke sticks with us through the day. Rain looks likely tomorrow night, with around a quarter inch of accumulation expected, as lows settle into the upper 60s.

Partly cloudy skies to start the morning, with highs near 83 and some smoke lingering in the air. Tonight turns mostly clear, lows near 65, with that smoke still hanging around. Showers are possible tomorrow, as highs climb into the mid-80s, and the smoke sticks with us through the day. Rain looks likely tomorrow night, with around a quarter inch of accumulation expected, as lows settle into the upper 60s.

They say the holy water's watered down, and this town's lost its faith. Our colors will fade,

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2: Partly cloudy skies to start the morning, with highs near 83 and some smoke lingering in the air. Tonight turns mostly clear, lows near 65, with that smoke still hanging around. Showers are possible tomorrow, as highs climb into the mid-80s, and the smoke sticks with us through the day. Rain looks likely tomorrow night, with around a quarter inch of accumulation expected, as lows settle into the upper 60s.

0: Join us for Party in the Park, Saturday, July 25th at City Park in Reedsburg. 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
3: Partly cloudy skies to start the morning, with highs near 83 and some smoke lingering in the air. Tonight turns mostly clear, lows near 65, with that smoke still hanging around. Showers are possible tomorrow, as highs climb into the mid-80s, and the smoke sticks with us through the day. Rain looks likely tomorrow night, with around a quarter inch of accumulation expected, as lows settle into the upper 60s.

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2: Partly cloudy skies to start the morning, with highs near 83 and some smoke lingering in the air. Tonight turns mostly clear, lows near 65, with that smoke still hanging around. Showers are possible tomorrow, as highs climb into the mid-80s, and the smoke sticks with us through the day. Rain looks likely tomorrow night, with around a quarter inch of accumulation expected, as lows settle into the upper 60s.

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1: Today brings a few passing clouds and a high of 82, with smoke still hanging in the air. Skies turn mostly clear tonight, lows in the mid-60s, smoke lingering. Showers are possible tomorrow, a high in the mid-80s, smoke still expected. Rain looks likely tomorrow night, around a quarter inch possible, lows falling to the upper 60s. Tuesday turns mainly sunny, a high in the low 80s, lows in the upper 50s overnight.

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1: Today brings a few passing clouds and a high of 82, with smoke still hanging in the air. Skies turn mostly clear tonight, lows in the mid-60s, smoke lingering. Showers are possible tomorrow, a high in the mid-80s, smoke still expected. Rain looks likely tomorrow night, around a quarter inch possible, lows falling to the upper 60s. Tuesday turns mainly sunny, a high in the low 80s, lows in the upper 50s overnight.

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4: Today brings a few passing clouds and a high of 82, with smoke still hanging in the air. Skies turn mostly clear tonight, lows in the mid-60s, smoke lingering. Showers are possible tomorrow, a high in the mid-80s, smoke still expected. Rain looks likely tomorrow night, around a quarter inch possible, lows falling to the upper 60s. Tuesday turns mainly sunny, a high in the low 80s, lows in the upper 50s overnight.

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0: Today brings a few passing clouds and a high of 82, with smoke still hanging in the air. Skies turn mostly clear tonight, lows in the mid-60s, smoke lingering. Showers are possible tomorrow, a high in the mid-80s, smoke still expected. Rain looks likely tomorrow night, around a quarter inch possible, lows falling to the upper 60s. Tuesday turns mainly sunny, a high in the low 80s, lows in the upper 50s overnight.

0: Join us for Party in the Park, Saturday, July 25th at City Park in Reedsburg. 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
2: Today brings a few passing clouds and a high of 82, with smoke still hanging in the air. Skies turn mostly clear tonight, lows in the mid-60s, smoke lingering. Showers are possible tomorrow, a high in the mid-80s, smoke still expected. Rain looks likely tomorrow night, around a quarter inch possible, lows falling to the upper 60s. Tuesday turns mainly sunny, a high in the low 80s, lows in the upper 50s overnight.

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3: Today looks partly sunny with highs approaching the low 80s and smoke will linger in the air. Tonight stays partly cloudy with a low of 64, and that smoke sticks around. Tomorrow brings a chance of rain, under a quarter inch expected. Skies partly cloudy, highs in the mid-80s, with smoke still hanging on. Tomorrow night, showers are possible again, around a quarter inch, partly cloudy skies continuing, with lows in the upper 60s.

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3: Tonight, skies stay partly cloudy with lows near 64, and smoke will linger overhead. Tomorrow brings a chance of rain, with a stray storm possible. Along with more partly cloudy skies, highs near 85, continued smoke, and southwest winds around 15. Tomorrow night, look for some showers, close to a quarter inch expected, partly cloudy skies, and lows falling back into the upper 60s.

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1: 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And I want to set the record straight. I am not an attorney. I've never wanted to be an attorney. And the truth is, I really don't even like attorneys. If I sound like an attorney, I'll apologize. But what I've learned in my 15 years in the timeshare cancellation business is you don't need to be an attorney to get folks out of their timeshare. 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
1: Tonight, skies stay partly cloudy with lows near 64, and smoke will linger overhead. Tomorrow brings a chance of rain, with a stray storm possible. Along with more partly cloudy skies, highs near 85, continued smoke, and southwest winds around 15. Tomorrow night, look for some showers, close to a quarter inch expected, partly cloudy skies, and lows falling back into the upper 60s.

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4: What up? It's Donnie. It's the Pop Crush Weekend Top 25 Countdown from Hollywood to the Heartland, counting down the 25 most requested songs of the week. My goodness, it's like the sun is holding a grudge against us, right? The sun is mad. It is hot everywhere, even here in LA. I'm sweating. And I don't sweat. Trust me. Strong enough for a man, made for a woman. The kind of deodorant I'm using. I use it, I don't sweat, and I am just, it is pouring out of me. My goodness. But hope you're enjoying that AC. We're gonna kick it off. Number 25, Belly K. I love it, I love it, I love it. It's like a tongue twister, too.
1: I love it.